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1: Dr. Chance is a girl and she's a drag. She gave us a final cut. Why were some fucking girls lost in the city? That was hell, but our destiny. Frenchies, bilingual and white trash.

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The man thinks. The horse thinks. The sheep thinks. 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

0: Ubersong song. 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

0: won ni kin ranti asale o asale na ma se eh eyo baba nta wa to fi gold o sere awa oni sowo ni bode o dile
1: sa
0: eh iko angele abogba eh jale ku eh ama lo le o Holy Jalamabo, I want to bring people back to Africa, to Egypt, to Black. Holy Jalamabo, Holy Jaili, Opalombe jo ladona to se diwereke, to se diwereke, to dafuna de yoriju, la de yoriju lo jaya iji ogbe. 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
0: Egypt, the land that gave birth to writing.

0: Come come to the Gagera, Borean, one to the Gabbis, Madi Lambel, Lango Fair. To your brother, that if you come when you're in, that if you come in, friends about it, like much as I like, and give you like a shoe like I do. 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
0: Oluwalore, eje ko ye wa kale, omo ilaye o, ogun laga ye osimale, olomi ni le feje wa, alaso ni le fi mariwo bora.
2: The Egyptian, a people who understood the importance of rational and logical thought, who gave birth to the modern world. In reality, there is only one race, the human race, originated in Africa, now spread across the world. I want to bring people back to Africa, to Egypt, to black Egypt. 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
0: Ile bi o ona gbabe.

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0: The rain in Spain stays mainly in the plain.
2: I think she's got it. I think she's got it.
0: The rain in Spain stays mainly in the plain.
2: By George, she's got it. By George, she's got it.

0: Hereford and Hampshire.
1: Hurricanes hardly happen. How kind of you to let me come.
0: Now once again, where does it rain?